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1: Jet setter. 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

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DPGC, you should be turning it up. CPT, LBC, yeah, we hooking back up. And when they bang this in the club, baby, you got to get up. 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Taking chances while we dancing in the party for show. Slip my girl a when she crept in the back door. Chickens looking at me strange, but you know I don't care.

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3: Yeah, yeah.

those times at night when you just hurt me and just ran out with that other fella. Baby, I knew about it. I just didn't care.

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Balik lagi masih bareng sama Nonia dan Naif dengan Karena Kamu Cuma Satu. And now, nih Sobat Global, it's time for moment we've all been waiting for. So today's battle song features an exciting showdown between kotak terbang dan juga gigi terbang nih ya. So both delivered incredible performance and receiving amazing support from all of you. Cakep banget keduanya ya, jujur Noni suka gitu kan. But after all, the votes has been counted, we finally have our champion. Kira-kira siapa pemenangnya? Woohoo, yes, and the winner of this afternoon at a battle song is Kotak Terbang. Woo, woo, woo. But now it's a congratulations buat Kotak Terbang ya, for taking the victory with outstanding support from the audience. But now, and a big round of applause as well for Gigi Terbang for putting up a fantastic fight nih ya. Jadi jangan berkecil hati buat yang pilih Gigi ya. Besok bakal Noni battlein lagi ya. But thank you for everyone who voted and made today's battle song so exciting. So stay tuned for more grand music, more epic battles, and more chance to support your favorite song. 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

dangerous. 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